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This is Gracie Abrams, and she's getting ready to kick off a huge tour. It's called the Look at My Life Tour later this year. This is Hit the Wall.

106 WCOD, the Cape's best music. Stay right here. A throwback from Maroon 5 and Christina Aguilera, Moves Like Jagger on the way. Also going to do Sienna Spyro with Die on This Hill. But first, let's get to this one. It's good. It's Sia, Unstoppable.

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1: Well, go ahead and take a listen to Alex Warren's new song, Rescuer. He just dropped it. Oh my gosh. He did it again. It's so great. This is Ordinary. They say that

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Well, if you're a fan of the show Real Housewives of Beverly Hills, you might have heard Amanda Francis, the Money Queen, is not coming back after one season. I also heard they didn't ask her back. It's Gautier. No.

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All right, stay right here. All American Rejects plus Taylor Swift coming up on the way, but let's do this one. Definitely a contender for Song of the Summer. It is Tame Impala, Jenny, Dracula.

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Well, we're going to get a lot more of Adam Levine soon. You know, he's coming back for another season of The Voice. 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It's Maroon 5.

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1: Late last night, did you actually just like a photo from 2014? 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Been there. Guaranteed human.

106 WCOD, the Cape's best music. All right, friends, that is my time. I'm headed out of here. Just because I'm leaving does not mean you have to. I still got some Rihanna on the way, some Benson Boone as well. But I do hope you have a great rest of your weekend. Soak it up because we only have a few more weekends of summer left. Tantrix Golden. Bye.

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1: Hey, it's Shannon O jumping in. I base whether or not I'm going to a concert or a sporting event on this reason, because it's enough to wreck your night. And I bet you agree with me. I'll tell you what it is coming up in 6 minutes.

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1: Hey, Shannon O, appreciate you spending part of your weekend with me. 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

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Hey, it's Shannon O. Even TikTok realized how hard the dating scene is. 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It's coming up in the next 10 minutes. Risk it all.

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0: 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I feel like the hot debate is always between Whataburger and In-N-Out. Which one's better? Hey, it's Shannon O. Michelle's calling in saying neither. 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
1: Definitely Five Guys. 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
0: 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Who has it? 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

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A little bit more than that. Who's playing? I'll get you the lineup coming up in the next 10 minutes. Bruno is on for you now.

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Hey, it's Shannon O. Ted Lasso, season 4 came out earlier this week. 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
1: 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Tell me how Shaboozy releases a new album last week and somehow gets Sam Elliott and Jamie Foxx on there with him. 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

106 WCOD, playing the Cape's best music. Research says it takes this much time to develop a new friendship, but I feel like this is a lie. It's not accurate. I'm curious what you think. It's coming up in the next 10 minutes. Olivia Dean is on now.

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1: Hey, my name is Shannon O. Hope you're having a great weekend so far. According to research, it takes between 40 and 60 hours to make new friends. I don't buy this because a lot of people, specifically females, we can make friends pretty instantaneously. Even in the bathroom, according to Jen, you're calling in. How did this happen?
2: I was actually in there just going through a divorce and singing Here I Go Again on my own. And this lady started singing it from the stall.
1: Okay, so from bathroom buddies to karaoke buddies, and now you've been best friends. I love that. Have you ever made a friend in the bathroom? I'm hoping that your story is family friendly. Let me know using the talkback feature.
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1: 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It's Shannon O. I had no idea our station was so popular with the dogs, but Jen is telling me that whenever she turns the radio on, what happens?
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I don't think I want to take a look at this list, but we now know where the most attractive cities are in the world. Do you think any came from our state? Heck, do you think any came from the U.S.? We're about to find out together. It's coming up in 6 minutes.

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I love the fact that a couple of other hits from Bruno Mars have been popping back on the charts. Stuff that you probably haven't heard of in a while, like Locked Out of Heaven. This one's still doing great too. Risk It All.

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Hanging by a Moment, Lifehouse is on for you now. I'm Shannon O. Thanks for spending your weekend with me.

106 WCOD, playing the Cape's best music. Did you know that there's such a thing as popularly unusual names? The Social Security Administration just released a couple of them. It's not Noah. It's not Olivia. No, we're talking names that you typically don't hear. Kids that won't get those nice little license plates at the tourist attractions with their names on them. That's coming up in 6 minutes.

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1: Hey, Shannon, Bruno Mars is probably like, what the heck is going on? 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You know when it was released? Back in 2012. Locked Out of Heaven.

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Might be a good day to break out the sweatbands. Maybe stretch a little. So I'm at that point in my life where I need to stretch before playing a game.

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Hey, it's Shannon O. Thanks so much for spending part of your weekend with me. School is right around the corner. And with that in mind, do you want to know how many minutes parents spend in their car during the school year? I got an actual number for you. It's scary. It's on the way in 6 minutes.

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We are only 7 weeks away from this holiday, and it's a little scary. A lot of people are already celebrating it in some way, shape, or form. Take a guess as to what it is, and we'll find out if you're right coming up in the next 10 minutes.

106 WCOD. The fact that Halloween is 7 weeks away kind of scares me. Hey, it's Shannon. Oh, not because I'm afraid of Halloween and the terrors that come with it. No, because the year is just moving by way too quickly. A lot of people are already celebrating Halloween with Summerween, things like that. But there are certain signs that you are obsessed with the holiday. And we got a couple of them for you. Your Halloween movie marathons have already begun. Your camera roll, mostly Halloween pics. Halloween decorations already out. I kid you not. Went for a run yesterday, and one of my neighbors had like one of the, I think that

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106 WCOD. Zara Larsson going to be at the iHeartRadio Music Festival presented by Capital One. Reminder that on Monday, 9 a.m., you have a chance to win a trip for $2,000. You could be there in person to see this girl. It's Midnight Sun.

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106 WCOD. What's up? It is Hayes. And be sure to make mornings with Doug and Jen an everyday thing. Lots of laughing, lots of real moments. You know, the kind of company you actually want before 10 a.m. Yeah. Join them Monday morning. They're back on your radio 5 to 10 right here on the Cape's Best Music. 106 WCOD.

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1: By the way, Toy Story 5 is going to be in the top five at the box office, but I think we all know that Spider-Man is going to be number one once again. Oh.

0: 106 WCOD. So excited about the iHeartRadio Music Festival. We're less than 2 months away. We're taking over Vegas. You know about it. You feel about it. We say don't just talk about it, be about it, is what we say. If you want to see BTS or Benson Boone or the Goo Goo Dolls, or you want to see Snoop Dogg, here's how you win a trip for two at $1,000. 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Be excited. 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

0: The Cape's best music is on 106 WCOD. What's going on? It's Hayes. Thinking about our friend Ariana Grande. She is going through a lot right now. She actually came out on tour and said, hey, I'm taking a break because I already planned to take a break, not because of what people are saying on the internet, which is good.
1: 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I'm

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Hey, if you got a song request, make sure you let me know. 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I'll get it right here in the studio. What would

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1: 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They're now married with two kids. 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

106 WCOD. Oh, you know, just another week of Ella Langley holding on to that number one spot on the Billboard Hot 100. Makes it 16 weeks now. Now, it wasn't consecutive, but still, 16 weeks, that's a huge accomplishment. All right, Rihanna coming up after Choosing Texas. It's Ella Langley.

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1: Well, did you hear about the celebrity version of The Voice that's coming next year? Yeah, Adam Levine's going to be a coach as well. I can't wait to see it. This is Maroon 5 with One More Night. You and I.

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Guaranteed human.

0: Your look at the 1 degree outside weather forecast for Cape Cod and the islands.
1: 1 degree outside, meteorologist Danielle Moise with your forecast. Warm and humid today with intervals of clouds and sun. A stray shower or thunderstorm possible. Highs in the low 80s. Heat index in the upper 80s and a breezy southwest wind 10 to 20 miles per hour. Low clouds, patchy fog tonight. Lows in the lower 70s. Very sticky and warm tomorrow. Highs around 85. Heat index around 90. Monday, lower humidity with sun and clouds and highs in the low 80s. For the only forecast you need to know, download our free 1 degree outside weather app.
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Playing the Cape's best music from the bridges to P-Town. 106 WCOD. Well, it looks like DoorDash is one step closer to having that whole drone service, which I'm kind of okay with in the sense of, like, at least the drone won't steal my french fries, right? Sabrina Carpenter coming up next.

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Playing the Cape's best music from the bridges to P-Town, 106 WCOD. Well, this is the month that Olivia Rodrigo is going to host her very own music festival, Daisy Chain Fields. It's in Irvine, California. I want to find a way there. It looks like so much fun. Stevie Nicks is going to be there. That's like iconic. This is Drop Dead. Happy Saturday. I know.

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1: Well, should we just call it now? Should we say this is the song of the summer? I mean, 16 weeks at number one. What more do you need to prove that this is the song? Really, song of the year, too. It is Choosing Texas, Ella Langley. I'm out of here. Have a good one. Bye.

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1: 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I stopped counting. 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
1: 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And remember, Monday, Vegas, a trip is waiting for you to our iHeartRadio Music Festival presented by Capital One. $1,000 too will fly you and a friend out to be a part of it. Listen Monday, make it yours.